0: Omroep Venlo.
1: Sometimes I turn off the world, it still keeps me awake. It's still spinning around, it feels like a spell.

0: Wait, did you hear that?
1: Oh, this is sure stirring up some ghosts for me. She said there's one thing you gotta learn is not to be afraid of it. I said, no, I like it. I like it, it's good. She said you like it now, but you'll learn to love it later.